0: from Richmond, Virginia. That's Bad Omens, Dying to Love on Alaska's Rock 106.5 Cable. 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

0: The mysterious band President Destroy Me on Alaska's Rock 106.5. Cable, you want to learn how you can go see the Bay Area Thrash Titans in Las Vegas? 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

0: Linkin Park, heavy as the crown on Alaska's Rock 106.5 K-Well. 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

0: Around this time every year, Bell's Nursery starts to feel a little less like a store and more like summer in Alaska. 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
7: The hooligan are coming. 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So before the run hits, gear up at B&J Sporting Goods, because when the hooligans show up, it's not the time to prepare, it's time to fish. 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

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New Rock is K-Whale.

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1: The Hooligan are coming. 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
5: The Hooligan are coming. 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

One scoop, two scoops, and suddenly, you're hauling in Alaska's most versatile fish by the bucketful. And that's the catch. 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So before the run hits, gear up at B&J Sporting Goods, because when the hooligans show up, it's not the time to prepare, it's time to fish. B&J Sporting Goods, Alaska's fishing headquarters for over 70 years, where Alaska gets geared up.

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0: 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One more time now, y'all. 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

0: 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K-Whale.
1: Never had a choice. Never let the ops win. Calm them nerves. 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
19: It's showtime.
20: Hey, what's up, ladies and gentlemen? I am Bob Lester. That is Brock Lindo. Thank you for listening to the show. It is October 13th. And I'm not doing it. You know, I'm not doing it. I listened to the podcast a little bit yesterday. I was like, God, you know what? It was fun. But we were a couple of biatches.
21: Yeah.
20: Right? And I think we're just saying out loud what you're all thinking.
21: Yeah.
20: All right, that's it. All right. Hey, have you been to Fairbanks lately?
21: It's been a while.
20: Troopers were seen ordering people out of Fairbanks building with rifles and shields visible. Wait, what? Yeah, this is the top story from Alaska's news source. A significant law enforcement presence was seen Tuesday night near Phillips Field Road in Fairbanks, though officials had not yet released details about the incident. Reporter at the scene, about 8:36 p.m., saw the Alaska State Troopers near the Holiday Gas Station at the Alaska Universal Productions building. Officers had long guns and shields visible during the response. Long guns.
21: Long guns. Short jackets.
20: Wait a minute. I mean, can't you say rifles? I mean,
21: The ones that have the long barrel on them?
20: They have pistols, but they were longer. They were longer guns on. Okay, that's cool. Whatever. I didn't write the story.
21: No.
20: The reporter saw four people leave a building and be placed in law enforcement vehicles. The vehicles were longer than usual, they say. Troopers who were very tall were seen ordering people out of the building, which also was many stories high. It was not immediately clear whether they had been arrested or detained.
21: Oh, yeah.
20: The reporter remained at the scene for about 30 minutes, which is like half an hour. Police activity was still going on when the reporter left. Wait a minute. What do you mean? Police activity was still going on. The reporter's like, man, I'm hungry.
21: Who wrote this?
20: I am so hungry right now. Can we go get some McDonald's?
21: He's like,
20: but the cameraman's like, there's still stuff happening. I know, man.
21: Like, whatever weed you gave me right before we went live, don't give me that again.
20: Do you see all them long guns they had? Troopers said they are continuing to investigate the incident and that there is no threat to public safety at this time. This is a developing story as soon as our reporter's done eating the spaghetti.
21: You see that comment made often. There's no longer a threat to this community.
20: Yeah. Well, that's cool, I guess. Hey, I'm going to ask a question, and I'm just asking because it seems like it's been a hot minute since we even brought it up, but if someone has any updates on the Tony Kronos thing, what's going on?
21: Mm, yeah.
20: I mean, I am really troubled by the lack of information, and I believe I feel like it's just going to go away.
21: It has.
20: And I know, once again, I understand there's a lot of missing people in the state of Alaska. I would imagine per capita, we probably have the highest rate of missing people in the United States of America. And it's mind-boggling to me. And once again, I think I need to make this very, very clear. I am pro-police. I back the blue big time. I've always backed the blue. I respect cops. I appreciate cops. They're necessary. They're underfunded. I think they need better resources. But this stinks to high heaven.
21: Yeah. You're mentioning that a lot of people are missing in the state,
20: mm-hmm.
21: but not that many had a policeman's home raided.
20: Correct.
21: In the paper.
20: There, I mean, there's just so many details that lead you to believe what happened.
21: Yeah.
20: You would think...
21: They'd want to shut that down.
20: Absolutely. That the very people that are being finger pointed at going, yeah, we kind of think we know what happened.
21: Yeah.
20: If that's not what happened, wouldn't you want to get that story out there to the people and say, you got it wrong. You got it wrong, and here's what we got. And I haven't heard a goddamn thing that makes me think anything other than there's a massive cover-up.
21: Mm-hmm. Yeah.
20: And I am definitely not the only one that thinks that.
21: Mm-hmm.
20: And it's really sad because it taints the, I think, the entire force. And that's really unfortunate because that is not fair.
21: Right.
20: But if there's a turd in the pool, everyone has to get out of the pool.
21: Yeah.
20: And I would think, and if there's any law enforcement listening, this is a bad look.
21: Right.
20: But that's the really sad thing is, and you said it, and I don't want it to go away. When I said it's like they want it to go away. It's kind of gone away. And the only people putting any pressure on it are his friends and family. Could you imagine being the mother or father of this guy?
21: Yeah.
20: And you got nothing, but you got all these details that lead you to believe all the red strings, you know, are leading to this, and it just kind of just flew away.
21: Am I wrong? He was a longshoreman?
20: Yeah, he worked at the port. Yeah, worked at the port.
21: So he was involved with lots of employees together. Like, there's people that knew him. Lots of people.
20: Lots of people knew him.
21: Yeah.
20: I have no connection to this man. I didn't know him.
21: I never met him.
20: It's not just about him. It's about the whole case.
21: Right. Right.
20: How has it just gone completely cold? And I'm tired of the, hey, well, you know, there's the FBI's investigating now, so they gotta keep their leads, they gotta keep it secret, Dude, it's been over, what, 15 months?
21: A couple of years.
20: No, it was March of last year, because okay. We talked about it on the anniversary, which was March.
21: Okay.
20: It's May 21st. I got some information that, oh, no, arrests are coming. It's federal,
21: mm-hmm.
20: not state, and not city now. So it's going to be some federal stuff coming. That was a month and a half ago.
21: Yeah.
20: And now I'm seeing...
21: We'll take it from here.
20: Yeah,
21: I'll take some coffee.
20: And we're seeing more posts of people, you know, asking, what? Give us something. Give us some information. Have some sort of, here's what we got so far. I'm burdened by this story.
21: Mm-hmm.
20: Because I do believe... It's just going to go away.
21: Right.
20: And I don't think it should.
21: When you see the missing photos of him, missing posters, mm-hmm. is there like any, if you have any leads, call this number. And is that a police number?
20: I can only assume.
21: Right.
20: I can only assume that the family or friends have had to hire a private investigator.
21: Uh-huh. Yeah.
20: You gotta hire somebody else to go and figure out what's going on.
21: Mm-hmm.
20: The police officer that has been named as a suspect, is he still a suspect? Is he still working? Is he on paid leave? Are we paying his salary while he's being investigated? If he is being investigated, what the hell has taken 15 months to figure out? And if you've cleared him, you would want that out there, wouldn't you?
21: Yeah, oh yeah, absolutely. Yeah.
20: And if he's not cleared, why?
21: Mm-hmm.
20: Who, what, when, where, what's happening? It's just kind of gone away. It's disturbing because, like I said, I'm a huge supporter of cops. I like cops. I do. I appreciate cops. I used to hang out with cops a lot when I ran a bar in Washington State. That was 90% of our clientele were cops. They're good dudes.
21: Right.
20: And women.
21: And women.
20: But this is a bad, bad, bad, bad look. And you know, something has to happen. We need something.
21: We need an update. Yeah,
20: something. Just something. Give us something.
21: Right.
20: Nothing.
21: Mm-hmm.
20: And now, to me, if I said, "Hey, man, I'm really I'm afraid if that some bad's going to happen." John Doe, you know, lives right next to me. He's been, you know, I if something happens to me, man, if I come up missing, John Doe's the guy.
21: Right.
20: I come up missing. don't you think you would go, all right, maybe you guys should go talk to John Doe?
21: Right.
20: Where was John Doe when all this was happening? Where's his, what's his alibi? Where was he? Mm-hmm. What's going on?
21: I went to his house.
20: Yeah, it's just, it stinks. And what happens is when you let people make up their own conclusions, they drop the worst of conclusions. And you know, now there's whispers out there of collusion. There's other officers involved. This was a team effort and blah, blah, blah, blah, blah. They're covering up for their buddy. Mm-hmm. This is, you know, FAFO.
21: Yep, yeah. FAFO.
20: You know, shouldn't be sleeping with a cop's wife. Yeah, I get that. You shouldn't be sleeping with anybody's wife. I get that. You shouldn't. I got it. But is the penalty for that getting murdered? Is that we're just going to go, hey, that's what you get? Nah, I don't know. I'm not buying that.
21: Yeah.
20: It's a really bummer situation. And if you do have any information, could you call the cops? Could you let them know? For his family and his friends? How long is this going to go? I mean, are we going to have the same conversation a year from now, 2 years from now? Is this going to be one of those, God, remember 10 years ago when this kid, Tony Cronus, ended up missing? They never, nothing? Zero happened?
21: But that's the problem. His friends that have been in here and trying to keep the name out there,
20: yep.
21: The cops, like, if you know something, tell the cops. They think the cops are involved.
20: Yeah, I know.
21: So that's a pretty tough situation.
20: Right.
21: Who you're calling them right. to
20: hey,
21: tell them themselves?
20: If the hens get out, let the fox know.
21: Exactly.
20: Right.
21: That's tough.
20: I'm not alleging anything. I'm telling you what people are coming to their own conclusion. And I, once again, am on team police officer. I'm on rule of law. I understand protocol a little bit. I get it. It's an ongoing investigation. How long is it going to be ongoing? When is something going to happen?
21: Yeah.
20: Nothing is nothing. Okay. Yeah. Hey, you know what? I'm proud of us. We just talked 10 minutes and didn't mention the weather.
21: Nice.
20: When is something going to happen?
21: Yeah.
20: Nothing is nothing. Okay. Yeah. Hey, you know what? I'm proud of us. We just talked 10 minutes and didn't mention the weather.
21: Nice.
20: It's going to be a throwback Thursday of just fun songs. We're going to have some fun this morning.
21: Hell yeah.
20: All right?

0: got the good. That's one of my favorites, The Fix, Sunshine in the Shade. That's one for me.
1: Where's The Fix from?
0: The Fix.
1: British?
0: The Fix. You know, I think they seem like they should be.
1: Right.
0: I'm almost certain they are from across the pond.
1: Yeah.
0: We'll find out. Okay? You know what I love?
1: What do you love?
0: One of my favorite things is when you ask me a question after the song is over and I have no way of checking.
1: Well, the problem with that is,
0: yeah?
1: Mm-hmm. I would like to think about it earlier, but I usually don't.
0: I know. But see, that's your gig. You're the location guy.
1: Yeah.
0: All right?
1: I know.
0: So you're asking me to do your job.
1: Yeah, but I thought, you know.
0: What are you eating?
1: Oh, there's some good chocolate-covered pretzels over there. They're pretty damn good.
0: My man grabs some pretzels going, hey, I'm going to ask Bob where The Fix is from when the song's over. All right. As you can tell, we're a little loosey-goosey here on the program today.
1: Second cup right here. Right? Let's go.
0: All right. Later on today, Radio Frank will be our special guest.
1: Love it.
0: As Memorial Weekend is getting started. There's so much going on this weekend, too. If you are staying in town, there's lots to do. We'll be right back to tell you all about it. Hang on.
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0: It's not.
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0: Good morning, everybody. It's 6:24. Is it Thursday already?
10: Yes, it is.
0: It is May 21st. It's May 21st. You know what? They have these really cool, I think they're LED or whatever. You can put them on your windows and make your window look like anything you want. Like it can look like the ocean. Like you're looking out at the ocean. You're looking out at the desert. You're looking out at Alaska. You can do anything you want. It looks exactly like that.
10: I don't know if you can secure the perimeter with something like that on there.
0: I don't really care about the... Oh, whoa.
10: See what I'm saying?
0: Look at that. Just like that. What's he doing? What are you doing out there, buddy? All your dark clothes.
10: You put the beach in on the window and you can't see that guy.
0: Well, I mean, you can click a button and it goes away. Clears it up. I'm just saying. A little motion detector.
10: It's part of my job over here.
0: Is that guy wearing... Is he wearing like the 8th grade gym shorts over sweat?

0: pants?
1: I think so.
0: That's what he's got going on.
1: Yeah,
0: dude,
1: I think you're right.
0: That is seriously middle school stuff.
1: Bringing it back. He looked like he's like 45.
0: And the weirdo kid that should have been homeschooled was always the kid that didn't wear the short. He wore just the sweatpants. And his jinglies are all over the place. You're like, dude, put some shorts on. Something else. You're nah. All right. Oh, we got a missing person.
1: Uh-oh.
0: Officers need the public's help in locating Teresa Brown. She is 70 years old. She was reported missing. She was last seen or last heard from at about 21:30 hours. So that would be 9:30 last night, walking eastbound towards Tudor Road from the Alaska Native Medical Center. She's 5'7", 150 pounds, shoulder-length brown hair and brown eyes. She was last seen wearing a blue jacket, blue jeans, and tan hiking-style boots. If you have any information on the whereabouts of Teresa, please call dispatch at 311. So once again, she was missing, reported last night at 9:30, last seen walking eastbound towards Tudor from the Alaska Native Medical Center. Once again, she was last seen wearing a blue jacket, some blue jeans, and tan hiking-style boots, and she is 70 years old. She might have a black purse or handbag around her shoulder.
1: Skin color?
0: She looks like she might be Alaska Native.
1: Okay.
0: Yes. Maybe she's of Asian descent, but I'm pretty sure she is an Alaska Native is my guess, if I had to guess.
1: Cool. All right.
0: Jelly Roll, he's been busy. Rise up for the cop.
1: Yes.
0: Hey, well.

0: What, are you kidding me right now? That's just for a commercial.
1: Yeah, yeah, that's what he's doing. Big things.
0: God, rise up.
1: For I don't mind it.
0: Yeah?
1: And I really like Jelly Roll, but I always thought Money Where Your Mouth Is,
0: Lakeview
1: would have been a killer NHL commercial.
0: You know what? God dang it, Mr.
1: You know what I mean?
0: Lindo, sometimes.
1: You want to talk ass, put your money where your mouth is?
0: You are right, sir. You are right. Now, that was great. Don't get me. And Jelly Roll looks amazing.
1: Yeah, he does.
0: Good God, he's just.
1: And I don't know if he's on the shots or whatever, and maybe he is, but I definitely see the videos of him working out hard, like with
0: maybe
1: real trainers.
0: Maybe he's doing it up.
1: Yeah.
0: You know, he's an addict. So, you know, now he's addicted to working out and losing
1: that
0: weight.
1: Happens.
0: He looks fantastic.
1: Looks great.
0: His teeth are a little too white.
1: Yeah, he got the new teeth.
0: Well, yeah, I but, you know, you should have, you know, dinged him up a little bit.
1: I can't hate on him for that. I want new teeth, too.
0: Me, too. My bottom teeth are just, like, all different directions, bro.
1: Same.
0: It's,
1: same.
0: You know, I got punched a lot in the mouth. I know. You're like, no way, really? Yeah, sure did.
1: He could take a punch.
0: Yeah, I didn't know when to shut up. It was a problem. Anyway, yeah, this would have been a great Stanley Cup.
1: Oh, yeah.
0: Mm. From the mouths of Brock to your ears, Lakeview. Money Where Your Mouth Is, only on the Bob Brock Show on KOL.

0: programming note, we won't be here Monday.
1: No, we
0: which
1: won't.
0: Means I won't be able to debut this song on Monday, so I'm playing it now early.
1: Okay.
0: This is our new Music Monday, The Broken Radios. This is a great song, man. It's called But I'm Just Floating.
1: Okay.
0: First time ever played on Alaska Radio.
1: Crank
0: right
1: it.
0: Here, right now on KWL.

0: like to imagine someone's got their top down, right? Their of their convertible driving in.
1: Oh.
0: Just got it cranked. The hair's blowing in the breeze.
1: I thought you were talking tube top.
0: Yeah. Why the rain is slowly creeping up their nostrils going, this is a bad idea. Anyway, that's brand new. The Broken Radios.
1: Kind of had a stoner vibe to it. Yeah.
0: So good right there. I'm just floating. All right. Got to take a quick break. On the backside of this break, I have no idea what we're going to do.
1: Nope.
0: But it's going to be awesome.
1: Yep.
0: You'll see. Oh, you'll all see.
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0: Hello, everyone. Happy Thursday. It is 6:44. I am Bob Lester. That is Brock Lindo. By the way, the missing person report that we got just a few moments ago from our buddy John said they have located the young woman, Teresa,
1: awesome.
0: Has been found.
1: Awesome.
0: So that's good. She's safe and sound.
1: Cool.
0: Well done. All right. Key and Peele, love them. Brilliant.
1: Yeah, hilarious.
0: Have you seen the bit, is this country song racist?
1: No, I haven't.
0: All right, so... Key, the bald, taller one,
1: right?
0: He welcomes his new neighbor, Jordan, and he's like, man, it's good to have another brother in the neighborhood. And they go downstairs, and he sees this record collection, and he's like, hey, you want to, can I play you a song? He's like, sure. Oh, boy.
2: Hey, all I know is it's good having another brother move into the neighborhood.
3: Hey, man, it's good to have you over, and I think that you will dig this.
2: Hey. Huh? Nice guitar collection.
3: Oh, thanks, man. Hey, you want to hear something?
2: Yeah, sure.

0: burn freckles in her eyes like the skies of blue.
1: Country music.
0: Yeah, I grew up in Texas, you know, so.
1: All right.
0: And keep her safe from the homies in the wrong side of town where they're smoking the reefer and acting like clowns. Keep that pretty white dress from getting dirty and brown, cause that's the American way.
1: Woohoo! Oh, pretty racist song.
0: Racist against who?
1: Black people.

0: is not racist, and it's impossible for you to misinterpret it as such.
1: Okay, it seems like you're about to sing the most racist song so far.
2: Hidey, lighty, lighty, lee, get me a rope and find me a tree.
1: Okay, I'm out.
0: Come on, man, hey. Over here trying to sing about a tire swing. Right off an entire genre of music.
2: The banjos are strumming and the drums are banging. Let's get the boys together and have ourselves a hanging. Oh, damn.
3: That's brilliant. Oh, hey, you know what? This song's gonna, we're gonna get into this a little bit later on today.
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3: 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All right, Fast Track coming up next. 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
3: 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Yeah.
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3: God, we're
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3: so
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3: We're so white. 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
10: That's
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10: Okay, I'm going to go six.
0: Okay. God, if I have to play this six times, I'm leaving. I just want you to know that. All right, you ready?
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11: 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Come on, let's fast track this song. Hit it,

0: my God. This is
1: not a chance.
0: That's one.
1: That's one.
0: I said, but you know what? I would tell you right now, if I was in my car driving to work and I heard that, I would be on the phone right now. I know what that song is.
1: You do.
0: One of my all-time favorite songs.
1: Okay.
0: Right, here it comes again.

0: two.
1: That's two. This is a great band from the 80s.
0: Uh-huh.
1: They had lots of hits.
0: Yeah, they did.
1: This is one of my favorite. This is such a fun song and a throwback Thursday. Here we go.

0: All right, that's the fourth time you've gotten it. Yeah. All right, 907-349-9691. If someone gets it right after this, I'll give you four tickets to Alaska Raceway Park.
1: Okay.
0: A four-pack of tickets.
1: Okay.
0: This is the fifth time we're playing this morning.

0: Oh, man. Oh, okay.
1: All right. Here we go.
0: Here we go. Hello, Jeffrey. How are you, buddy?
2: Hi.
0: Hi. You all right there, bud? Hey, hold on. In the future, clear your throat before you get on the phone. What's up, man? Name the band, Jeff. Make me proud.
2: I have no clue. Let's go with Meatloaf.
0: Oh God!
2: Jeff, I
0: appreciate the attempt. It is not Meatloaf Paradise by the Dashboard Light. Thanks for playing. All right, here's the sixth time, bro.

0: What? No. No one's calling.
1: I was trying.
0: So here's the thing. I believe for the first time in the history of Fast Track, we're just going to have to put it on the shelf.
1: All right.
0: Right? Which really bums me out. I mean, here's the thing. We'll do it again later on in the show. If someone can get it, we'll still give you a four-pack of tickets.
1: Right.
0: All right? So we're just going to sit on that one, play this instead. All right? Throwback Thursday.
1: Yes.
0: Thank you. Brought to you by Valley Gastro.
1: Yes.
0: You got problems with your butts, your guts, out in the valley. Premier Care, man. It's the smithereens, a girl like you.

Green's Girl Like You 706. I'm going to play it for you one more time. See if someone can get it. It's our fast track song for some free racetrack tickets to Alaska Raceway Park. Here it comes again, all right? Pay attention.

0: is this David?
1: This is Braden, actually.
0: Hello, Braden. Who the hell is David, and why did you steal his phone?
1: Well, he's my dad, and I'm still under his line.
0: Oh, God bless. How old are you?
1: I'm 21, almost 22.
0: Good for you. Good for dad. God dang it. Good for you, bro.
2: I love my kid, Mom. Leave him alone.
0: I'm telling you what, you're a good pops. I hope he appreciates you, buddy.
1: So I have been for about 22 years now.
0: Well, that's great. All right, hey, now I'm going to go out on a limb. Since you're only 21, your dad told you this answer.
1: Yes, actually.
0: All right, what's the band?
1: I believe that it's our studio from Genesis.
0: No, it is not. Tell your dad he has failed you as a father.
1: He's heard that one once or twice. Is it too late for the news? They don't have to put it on the air. Did you get that, Bob?
0: Something about don't put this on the air. Too late. We already ruined the show by putting this crappy call on the radio. Yeah. Yeah. Woody and Wilcox want to say thank you. Thank you for making radio on K-Well. See you guys. All right, it is neither of those guesses. All right, we might have a potential winner here. All right, who is this on the phone?
3: Kim.
0: What's your name?
3: Kim.
0: Hi, Kim. How are you?
4: Kim.
3: Good. How are you?
0: Fine as frogs here, Kim. All right, I'm going to play it for you one more time, okay? This is just for you.

0: Name the band, Kim.
1: AC/DC.
0: AC/DC couldn't be more wrong. Couldn't be more wrong. Matter of fact, David's dad is going to come find you and just punch you for saying AC/DC. So, no. That's, you know what? What song did you think that was by AC/DC?
1: Thunderstruck.
0: You know, I wish it was. This contest would be over and you'd be going to the Alaska Raceway Park for free. But it's not. But thank you for playing, Kim.
1: Thank you.
0: All right, we love you. All right. I'm just going to keep it on. Keep it on. I just want you all to know something. You know this is a fact. I'm not supposed to be here.
2: Thank God you are.
0: But I'm here because Frank is coming in here.
2: Rodeo Frank.
0: And every year, this, to me, this is the end of the crap. This is the start of summer for me.
2: Right.
0: When we see Frank talking about the Memorial Weekend Rodeo, I know that we've made, although it doesn't look like it or feel like it, all right? I mean, if anything, we'd be telling people happy Halloween with the weather we've had so far. Right. But this weekend, at least I know for out there, the Alaska State Fairgrounds, it's going to be nice. Yeah. The weather's going to be pretty nice. So get on the mic and Frank, talk.
2: Let's get it.
0: How you doing, buddy?
2: It's good to be here, by gosh.
0: Tell me, I mean this sincerely, hockey players, I think, are they always have the hottest women. Right?
2: Yeah.
0: They seem to do, they do very well.
2: They do well.
0: But a close second behind the hockey players are rodeo dudes.
2: Yeah.
0: This room is packed with just handsome dudes.
2: Man.
0: It's like, look, I'm as hetero as they come.
2: Uh-huh.
0: But I'm like, all right, you know, if you ask nicely, I'm just saying I'll head back to the trailer with you. you can have to talk nice to
2: just
0: me. But
2: just once.
0: Man, and they smell fantastic.
2: Yeah. All well, right. That's Frank.
0: Frank, where's Buckshot? I mean, I'm a little pissed.
2: You
0: it's,
2: know,
0: it's been like 4 years in a row. No,
2: he's
0: Buckshot.
2: A firefighter. He's up in North Pole.
0: Is he?
2: He is.
0: And that's just crazy to me, dude. How long we've been promoting and hanging out with you. I remember when Buckshot was just barely out of your ball sack, and here he is fighting fires. And
2: it's unbelievable.
0: It's incredible.
2: Jeez.
0: So, anyway.
2: It's something else, it seems like, yesterday.
0: All right. So how many years have you been doing this Memorial Weekend Rodeo?
2: This is our sixth year doing the Extreme Bulls event, the northernmost one.
0: And I know we always bring it up, but just the logistics of getting these bulls here, what does that take?
2: A lot of money. A lot of money.
0: Where do you get these bulls from?
2: We have Canada's finest.
0: Okay.
2: They come from over in the Alberta region, and Big Stone Rodeo Company. Among some of the other,
0: they are known. I know this for a fact. They are known as one of the. They produce the rankest bulls. Now, is it like I know with like thoroughbreds and horse racing? You know, they breed these horses. They get the goo and they make these horses that can just go faster and faster and faster. And they sire. Is it the same thing?
2: Same
0: I would imagine
2: thing.
0: With bulls.
2: Same thing. It's incredibly. And actually, I was talking to a gentleman that has a few of the bulls in the pen. Darren. He's a stock contractor himself, and really is knowledgeable and has all the genetics and the how they follow them is just mind-blowing. And talking about some of these bulls that are sitting out there that they go through and they check. They start them out real early and start understanding whether they have the potential or not. And he's sitting there telling me he's got four or five pastures that are bulls that are forgot about, just out grazing and having fun, where they would be the best bulls and some other stock contractors' front pen.
3: Oh, wow.
0: Tell me at least with these pastures full of bulls, they do throw a couple of cows out there, right?
2: They do.
0: Okay.
2: They do.
0: All right, tell you what. We're going to take a quick break. And I know for a fact we got a bonus pair of tickets to give away to the rodeo.
2: Okay.
0: All right, which is out at the Alaska State Fairgrounds. And Tate, we're going to talk. Now, you ride bulls?
4: I do not.
0: Okay.
2: He's smarter than clown.
0: You're what?
2: I see him.
0: Oh, you're dumber than a bull rider. All right, very good. We'll talk with him next. Hang on, everybody.
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2: On an average morning, while heading into work, John was rear-ended at the light, spilling coffee on his shirt. 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
10: I gotta be honest with you. I think hockey dudes might be my favorite dudes to hang out with.
11: Rodeo guys?
10: Rodeo guys.
11: Yeah.
10: What did I say?
11: Hockey.
10: I'm sorry. Hockey dudes used to be my favorite. They're pretty cool. Don't get me wrong. Hockey guys are cool. Yeah, I like hockey dudes. Right?
11: But it's always good when these guys come
10: in. Cowboys are just... You know the thing about cowboys? You can't offend a cowboy.
12: You can try.
10: I mean, yeah, but what's the point? I was raised around cowboys. You know, I lived right down the road from a guy that used to do rodeo. I was into it. I wanted to do rodeo. My mother said she would literally kill me if I got into the rodeo. But we used to go, and I was always just enamored with the whole lifestyle. You know, I liked the pageantry of it. I love the patriotism of it. That's one of my favorite things about the rodeo.
11: That is the best
10: is
11: part of it.
10: You can be proud to be American. You can love America. The red, white, and blue. Yeah. It's just, it's all Americana.
11: Yes.
10: It's very cool. I think we do it better than anybody. And no one does it better than Frank.
11: That's right.
10: And he is committed to it. And we're just talking off the air, you know, about rodeo. And we got Tater Tot.
13: That's right.
10: Who's a rodeo, the rodeo clowns are the bravest, dumbest. It's a little bit of both.
13: That's right. Yeah.
10: At what point, and I ask this to anytime we talk to her, at what point, what age did it all go wrong? Where it's like, this isn't enough for me. I need more danger. I need to be on the cusp of life and death. And this is what I want to do.
13: I started probably about when I was 14.
10: Okay.
13: 14.
10: So
13: yeah.
10: What happened between 13 and 14 that you said, I'm too smart to ride bulls, but I'm too dumb not to get in the way of them?

0: You know, that's a really, I just thought it was cool, you know. I just, the cool guys always fought bulls, rodeo clowns.
1: But it is cool.
0: Yeah.
1: I mean, it is, it's an art to watch what you guys do. How do you learn, because not every bull does the same thing.
0: Mm-hmm.
1: And, you know, you think they're going to go left, but they go right.
0: Yep.
1: And if you make that mistake, it can cost you your life.
0: Yeah.
1: Right? How do you train for that when it's kind of something that's more instinct than anything?
0: Well, there's really not a way you can train, I mean, other than doing it, right? Like, you can't like just train a bull to, oh, you know, only chase me at this point, you know.
1: Right.
0: You can't train a guy to fall off right here and, you know, make these perfect situations. So you just kind of got to do it, you know. You got to step
1: so
0: in.
1: So you're 14 years old.
0: Yeah.
1: And your mom and dad are, yeah, let's do it.
0: Well,
1: did they not like you very much?
0: My mom, she wasn't a big fan of it. My dad told me that I was too scared to do it. And so that was also my motivation.
1: Absolutely. Do you think he said that because he knew that if he said that, you'd do it?
0: I don't know, because we grew up being team ropers, calf ropers, timed event guys. You know, nobody in my family rode bulls, fought bulls. Nothing. No rough stock. We were all timed event people.
1: Right.
0: And then I just wanted to fight bulls, and Dad said that, well, you're too scared. There ain't no way you could do that. You know, you're scared of the team rope and steers. And I'm like, all right, well, I'm going to prove you wrong.
1: And you did.
0: And here I am, you know.
1: How long you been doing it?
0: Well, I'm 28 now, so 14 years. And like I said, I started as a bullfighter. Now I've switched over into, like, the entertainment side of it. So, you know, I don't fight bulls anymore. Like, I leave that up to Caleb.
1: Mm-hmm.
0: But, like, learned fighting bulls from guys like Caleb. Caleb was one of my mentors.
1: Caleb, step up here. I just want to ask you really quickly. your life is basically in his hands, right? So, I mean, do you guys, is there a trust element that you guys develop, you know?
2: Absolutely.
1: Yeah. Have you ever gotten him out of any hairy situations?
0: Oh, yeah.
2: Oh, yeah.
0: Yeah.
1: What was the hairiest?
0: I couldn't even
2: say that on air.
0: Yeah.
1: Pre-tequila.
0: Yeah. it's a brotherhood, you know, like it's when Caleb's in the dog fight, I'm going to be right there with him. And if I'm in that situation, I know Caleb's going to have my back.
1: Right. I've seen, you know, where they're trying to get the rope, the guy's hand is stuck in the rope.
3: Oh, yeah.
1: Right. And they can't get that. How does that happen? And I know that, you know, you put that thing on there as tight as you can, and you have pine tar, or is that what it is?
0: Yeah.
2: Yeah, so there's rosin on there. Yeah.
1: So how come sometimes it comes off real easy, and sometimes, man, you can't get that damn thing undone?
0: Yeah, so there's a block on them ropes, right? So there's a block right here, and then the handle goes across. Well, then they take the tail end of it and wrap that.
1: And I mean, they're just, they're cranking on it.
0: Yeah, so they pull the tail across their hand, and then wrap it behind the back of their hand, and then pull it back through their hand again. Some guys put it through their pinky or whatever. Well, when they come off and that hand rolls over, there's nowhere for that tail to come through. So it literally, like, locks your hand down in there. So that's where bullfighters have to stand or get in.
1: Does every guy do it the same way? I know some of you say with a pinky and some don't, but is it wrapped upside down and backwards
0: so
1: like that?
0: Typically, everybody pulls it across their hand, goes behind their hand, yes. But there's also some ropes where, say, you're with your left hand, the block's next to your index finger, right? And so they say, well, that's a Brazilian-style bull rope.
1: Those damn Brazilians.
0: Yeah, they say that...
1: Their waxes are cool.
0: They don't they say that they don't hang up as easy with the Brazilian style, because the rope pulls across their hand towards their pinky, or towards their index finger, not their pinky. It's kind of confusing unless I had, like, a rope here to show you.
1: I got gotcha.
0: You.
1: I was kind of bummed you didn't bring a rope.
3: Suicide, right?
0: I'm not a bull rider, so.
1: I think it's crazy. It's 2026 and no one has developed, like, a quick release or something. Or is that the element of danger that you kind of want?
2: Tried.
0: Yeah,
1: they tried?
2: Yeah, they've tried to do it. They put pins in them and stuff, but it's just... It hasn't worked.
1: So, Caleb, the voice you're hearing over here, now you actually ride the bulls.
2: No, I'm there to protect the guys getting off. I'm a bull fighter.
1: Did you ever ride them?
2: Yeah, I rode on bulls.
1: Okay.
2: Yeah, I was a terrible bull rider, so I had to progress.
1: What was the rankest bull? Do you remember?
2: Oh, shoot. I was a high school kid. I went to state in Montana, in Sydney, and pro bulls showed up there. There was a bull. It's called Mount Hope. Biggest bull I ever seen. They said he was like 2,100 pounds. Just wet me down.
1: Wow.
2: I mean, just
1: I don't remember what happened. What's the rankest bull of all time? Is there like a Wayne Gretzky?
2: There's some debate there now.
1: Yeah.
2: I mean, that, you could say Pacific Bell. You could say Bodacious. Yeah. You could say
1: Bodacious. Now I've heard is that the one that no one ever did anyone
2: when they blackballed.
3: they blackballed him simply because he had such a unique buck. When he bucked, it was so unique and such the drop, the force. He wrecked a lot of faces.
1: Yeah, so they kicked him out.
3: Oh, yeah, they kind of just...
1: I'm assuming they bred a lot of bulls from this.
3: There's a lot of them.
1: Yeah, a lot of bodacious babies are out there doing...
3: Yeah, this one that they had here recently, and he just passed, unfortunately, that man-hater bull.
2: Yeah.
3: He was a gem.
1: How many bulls you got coming up?
3: There's 38 bulls here in town. Yeah, there's a few of them in there. And there's one in particular, his name is Bad Business, in Hell's Kitchen. Oh, my gosh. Yeah. They got a good lineup, too.
1: Barney, a frequent guest of the program. It's always, you know, when you hear his voice, you just know everything's going to be all right. Right?
4: I'm a bullfighter.
1: Man. when you got started, were you smart like me and were in the safe confines of announcer's booth?
4: I in the world of professional rodeo have always been in the announcer's booth.
1: See? There you go. That's why you probably got all your teeth.
4: I got all my teeth. I'm twice as old as most of these guys because, you know, it's like, I'll just keep talking, man.
1: In the years, how long have you been doing this? When did you first start?
4: I announced my very first rodeo in 1997.
1: Okay.
4: Turned pro in 2005.
1: Okay. Of all the rodeos you have seen, is there anything that stands out where you're like, oh, my God, I can't believe I just saw that? I saw a video of a guy got bucked. Did a complete 360 and landed back on it and kept riding the damn thing. Now, have you ever done anything like that? Anything crazy like that? Has everyone gotten like 8 seconds and then not got off the bull and then just ride it till the bull just stops?
4: Sure. The stock contractors don't like that. They want, as soon as that buzzer sounds, they want you off.
1: Right.
4: Right. Because it softens those bulls a little bit. The bulls know. You know, you can tell. I mean, they know.
1: I just thought of an idea.
2: Uh-oh.
1: Dude, think about it. It might already be done. Tandem bull riding. Two riders on one bull. Has that ever been done? Butts to nuts.
0: Been tried.
1: Has it? Butts to nuts bull riding would be huge.
4: I don't think it's ever been done sober.
1: Dude, don't you have a sponsor? One of your big sponsors is a liquor sponsor, by God.
2: Well, I like it.
1: Okay, we could do that. With the Great Alaska Cow Suck Off, now renamed the Great Alaska Milkshake.
5: Yeah, unfortunately.
1: What?
5: I mean, I like our original name.
1: Well, the Great Alaska Cow Suck Off, those are the t-shirts we're going to sell.
5: Right, right.
1: But in order to trick mom and dad into thinking it's a family-friendly event, we're going to bring Junior that and watch grown men suck cows off.
5: You're right.
1: We've lost control. I'm just saying, right?
5: Yeah.
1: Tandem bull riding would be kind of cool.
5: Be good.
1: Or backwards bull riding.
0: That's been done.
1: Has it?
0: Oh, yeah.
1: Even sober?
2: Oh, yeah.
4: Stupid, but sober.
1: How about this? You get one roll of duct tape to use however you want. Stay on the bull. The buck and duck. Just throwing it out there. All right. If you want a pair of tickets to go to the rodeo for free, let me see here. Only one of these gentlemen is not wearing a cowboy hat. Is it Tater Tot? Is it Barney? Is it Caleb? Is it Frank? Which one is not wearing a cowboy hat? 907-349-9691. When you get it right, we'll give you a pair of tickets. You can use them for any of the days this weekend at the Alaska State Fairgrounds. Call now and win. We'll be right back. Hang on. Bob and Brock
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2: Scott, who's not wearing the hat?
3: Well, because he's got a name like the Flintstones, I'm going with Barney.
2: Barney is definitely wearing a beautiful, beautiful, is that a Stetson?
4: That is a Resistol.
2: A Resistol. All right, thank you. Sorry, Scotty. Yeah. Who's this on the phone?
5: Heather.
2: Hi. I know for a fact you really want rodeo tickets.
5: I do.
2: And I know that you're a smoke show who works at a bar that can take care of these fellas.
6: Oh, so
2: I
6: tell you,
2: I'm going to give her a hint. I'm gonna narrow it down to 50-50, okay?
5: Okay.
2: It's either Tater Tot or Frank that's not wearing a hat. Which one is not wearing a hat? Is it Frank or is it Tater Tot?
5: Tater Tot.
2: Yeah! Heather, you hang on the line. We'll give you a pair of rodeo tickets, okay?
5: All right, thank you.
2: Hang on.
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1: Drinks on it.
2: It's time to blow this scene. Get everybody in the
0: scene. You can be my cowgirl. Okay. I want to be a cowboy, and you can be my cowgirl. Escape Club! Oh, dang it.
1: Oh. I was thinking country.
0: No.
3: I don't think I've ever heard of that.
0: Yeah. Escape Club? I want to be a cowboy. Hold on a second. Yeah, you're tater tot. You're 15 years old.
3: Yeah,
1: looks like it. What'd you say? You were 28?
3: 28, yeah.
0: You're a handsome SOB, for God's sakes. You're welcome. Oh, Wild Wild West, this song right here.
1: I'm not. Yeah, that's not in that, though. Those lyrics are in this song?
0: It's not? Oh, no, it's not Escape Club. It's Boys Don't Cry. God dang it, that's what it is. It's Boys Don't Cry, Frank. You can put your phone down. It's Boys Don't Cry. I want to be a cowboy. Oh, my God. I am the smartest human being on the planet right now. This is it.
1: I'm not familiar.
0: Well, I'm not shocked you're not familiar. It's one of my...
3: I'm not.
0: Hold on, Tater. We'll get into it.
1: Oh, it's got a bit of a bull rock feel to it.
0: Yeah. Throw this on. Throw this on for all the cowboys. And there'll be a couple of them. They'll be like, oh, I remember this one.
4: Riding on the range.
0: Mm-hmm.
4: I've got my hat.
1: Of course you love this song.
0: On. I got my boots. Dusty. Hold on. It gets even better. Relax,
1: hope
0: man.
1: So.
4: I've got my saddle.
0: On my horse. Watch this. Watch this. His name is Trigger. Sing it, Barney.
3: You like can this be too my much. Cowboy. You really
0: this
3: do.
0: This is a
3: you
0: great
3: like
0: song right here, man.
3: Man.
0: You don't remember the song, really?
1: No, never, but we usually play a song that Frank will sing for us. It's like a rodeo classic.
0: Well...
1: You know what I'm talking about?
0: It's the rodeo song. We can't... The last thing we do today, we'll play the rodeo song.
1: Okay.
0: For him.
1: Cool.
0: Because we bleep it out. And you know what? Damn it. We can do it right now and later.
1: They were singing it in here last
0: well,
1: time.
0: Well, it's 40 below, yeah, and I don't get my heater in my truck, and I'm off to the rodeo.
1: Yep.
0: Well, Alaman left and Alaman right. Come on. Ding, ding, ding. Get on my nerve. You pissed me off. Here we go.
1: That's right.
0: This one.
1: You bleeped it.
0: I know.
1: You got it.
0: It's right here.
1: Nice.
0: I'm playing it for God's sakes. It's K-Well.
4: Well, it's 40.

0: ya. Badger. Get on the nerve.
1: That's a good song. The rodeo. The rodeo song. I got to tell you guys my favorite joke. And the rodeo, by the way, you can just go get your tickets. You can go to the Elastic Fairgrounds and get them. It's going to be all weekend long. It is really a wonderful event.
2: Gates open at 3.
1: 3 o'clock. All right, so get on down there to the rodeo. It's going to be a great time. Stop me if you've heard this joke before. Okay?
3: Okay.
1: Tater, you ready for this?
4: I'm ready.
1: All right. There was this guy who worked at a magazine in New York City. And his editor said, hey, man, I want you to do me a favor. I want you to get in your Cadillac. I want you to go to the backwoods of the most southern fried state you can find and find me some of the mountain people that live up in the middle of nowhere. He goes, all right. So he gets in his Cadillac and he drives down. He goes to Mississippi. He goes, I'll find me some backwoods people here. So he's driving up this back road. It's a single dirt road, and he's getting, you know, thicker and thicker into it. And he's like, God damn, my car's going to make it. And he looks up ahead, and there's a stump. This guy's sitting on it. He's about 45 years old. He's got no shirt on.
3: Yeah.
1: That was way too long for you, Frank. So I'll explain later. So he sees this guy, and he's got the coveralls and no shirt. He's got chewing tobacco going down his chin. And he's like, oh, that's my guy. And so he pulls up, and he rolls the window down. Hey, buddy, come here. I want to talk to you for a second. He hops on and goes, yeah, what's up? He goes, you live around here? He goes, yeah, I live up the road about 5 miles here, a little town. He goes, I'm doing a story for a magazine in New York City. I was wondering if I could get some stories from you. You got any happy stories about life up here? Well, yeah, I got a real happy story. One time, my favorite goat run off. His name was David, and I loved him. He was my favorite goat, and I could not find him anywhere. I was very sad. I mean, so I got all the men in the town. There's about 200 of us, and they helped me find David. We were all so happy, we all took turns of doing him in the rear. God dang. Okay. That's a good story. You got another happy story? Yeah. It's even better. One time my favorite sheep, he ran off. His name was Stephen, and I love Stephen. He was like a brother to me, and he ran off. And all the men, they helped me find Stephen. And we were so happy we found him that we all took turns as just doing him in the rear. Wow. All right. Those are two really happy stories you got there, buddy. Yeah. You got a sad story? Oh, yeah. Yeah. One time I got lost.
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12: Oh, my goodness. Oh, wow. Welcome to Roberto Brock. Today is the Throwback Thursday, brought to you by Valley Gastro.
13: Oh, see.
12: You got a problem with your butt?
13: See.
12: You got a problem with your gut?
13: See.
12: We shall fix your butt and your guts.
13: I think so.
12: Let the finger linger, I say. Yes. Like a fine wine.
13: One knuckle or two.
12: All of the knuckle. I want all of the knuckle friends. Ring friend knuckle too. You ever own a pair of brass knuckles?
13: No.
12: Yeah, me neither. No. I was never that. I was never a weapon guy. Like nunchucks and all that crap.
14: Throwing stars.
12: Nope. Although I can really launch a playing card. Man, I can do it. Seen the guy that can cut bananas with the card? That's a weird skill to have.
14: That's crazy.
12: It's like, we're out of knives. What do you got? Oh, I got a jack of hearts. All right, cut that banana. Anyway, can we liven it up a little bit?

0: Thank you. God damn, Doug. Oh.
1: Throwback Thursday. Break.
0: What's that song we play now that starts that way?
1: Drag Week.
2: Oh, yeah. Drag Week.
0: All right. It is a Throwback Thursday. Go on. Give him the thing. Give him the thing. Yeah.
3: It's like going back in time.
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7: Man, those were the good old days. Huh?
8: I wanna go back and do it all over, but I can't.
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0: Mm. Yeah, I'm ready to party.
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0: Damn right you are. Thank you to Valley Gastro, all those badass doctors out there. If you got stuff going on, you want to prevent stuff from going on, go see Valley Gastro.
2: Thank you.
0: They are fantastic. So this morning, we're just partying. I just want to play fun. We're just playing fun songs.
2: Fun throwbacks.
0: Fun throwbacks. Okay. Thank you very much. Here's one that I used to listen to on the reg when I was a sophomore in college. Huh? And I was hanging out with all of these frat dudes trying to fit in and be cool, but I was just a farm boy.
2: Uh-huh.
0: Anyway, this band had basically two hits. One of them was a cover. This was an original. Pseudo Echo, Living in a Dream. This is K.

0: on, Garth. That's Sudoeca living in a dream. All right, I'm going to go back to 1998. Found this by accident. I forgot this song.
1: Okay.
0: We used to play this on K-Whale. It was their only hit. Marvelous 3, Freak of the Week. Throwback Thursday on K-Whale.

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0: The Hooters? Day by day? Are you kidding me right now? Hey, did you catch the final of Survivor, by the way?
1: No.
0: Survivor 50, your winner, ladies and gentlemen.
2: The winner of Survivor 50, Aubrey.
0: Aubrey.
3: I just want to show people that it doesn't matter who you are, your brain, brawn, your beauty. If you believe in yourself, you can outlast more than you ever thought you could. You can push and you can get to the end and you can evolve just like Survivor.
0: Yes, Aubrey. She won $2 million. $2 million for the OBS. All right. Got to take a quick break. Got to take a break from the fun throwbacks and get into it.
1: Okay.
0: It's not 1B.
1: It's 2.
0: It's 3.
1: It could be.
0: Math.
1: Allegedly. There's 3 in those.
0: It's the big, beautiful break.
1: Yeah, that's 3.

0: Hey, you know Pacific Ocean has three C's in it, and they're all said differently? You guys are all going to say that in your head. You're going to go, oh, my God, he's right.
1: He's right, yeah.
0: Yeah, he's right. All right, we'll be right back. You're listening to Alaska's Morning Show.
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0: All right, once again, I asked the chat GPT, where's the best weather going to be this weekend? All right, starting tomorrow. So Friday, Saturday, Sunday, Monday.
18: Okay.
0: You're looking on where to go. North.
18: North.
0: North, like Fairbanks, Chena Hot Springs. It's supposed to be in the 60s with mostly sunny skies for most of the holiday weekend. South, the fishing is better, but it's going to be a little grayer and a little cooler.
18: Mm-hmm.
0: Anchorage, not so great.
18: Yeah.
0: Valley, not so great.
18: Well, it said it's not going to be nice lately. It has been windy, but it's been sunny at night.
0: Well, there you go. It's always great when it's sunny right when you got to go to bed.
18: Right. Yeah.
0: Best.
18: Mm-hmm.
0: All right. Hey, it's time for the big, beautiful B-R-E-A-K. Not one, not two, but three.
18: Three.
0: Three Bs.
18: Three.
0: Now, here's your random facts for this Thursday, May 21st. Researchers have documented 34 cases of wild orcas offering food to humans.
18: Yeah.
0: Including fish, birds, and stingrays. These are wild orcas. So it's not like a SeaWorld skit or anything. These are, they're just trying to help out.
18: Yeah.
0: It's kind of cool.
18: Yeah.
0: Even crazier, they didn't just drop the food. Every time they did it, they waited for a response from the human after making the offering. Then they either took it back or they left it.
18: Huh.
0: So, by the way, orcas do share their food with each other. So they're just, and you know what's weird? I don't think there's ever been one documented case of a wild orca killing a human being. Now, it's happened at SeaWorld.
18: Right.
0: Right? But it's never, I don't think it's ever happened in the wild.
18: No.
0: That's interesting.
18: How'd it get that name?
0: Killer whales, because they kill. They kill, they hunt in packs, and they've got, you've seen how they make the water and get the icebergs and stuff to get the seals to get, it's crazy. They're very smart.
18: Yeah.
0: All right. America has more than 53,000 storage facilities, and that's just in Meadow Lakes. That's more than all of the Starbucks, McDonald's, and Subways combined. The rest of the world only has 10,000 self-storage facilities. America has 7 square feet of self-storage for every man, woman, and child living in the United States, and it's still not enough.
18: Yeah.
0: Corned beef is named for the large grains of rock salt, also called corns of salt. Oh! They're used to treat the meat. Sugar and spices can also be added. You know what I always thought?
18: What?
0: I thought it was just beef that was fed corn. It was corned beef.
18: Corned,
0: yeah. But no, it's not. It's corned beef. It's because of the salt that's on it. I'll be damned.
18: Okay. All right.
0: There are 43 sovereign states in the world with a monarch as head of state. But none of the monarchies are ruled by a sole queen. Following the passing of Queen Elizabeth II 4 years ago, Eswatini in southern Africa is ruled jointly by a king.

0: and a queen mother. The current tandem has been in power since the mid-80s. It's King Mswati III and his actual mom, Queen Mother Ntfombi. Sounds like a Disney film that's waiting to be made. And finally, a lot more twins are being born. The twinning rate has increased by one-third since the 80s, up from 9 twins per 1,000 deliveries to 12. Currently, that adds up to about 1.6 million twins born each year throughout the world, which also means that one out of every 42 babies is a twin. It says nothing on why that is. It just says it is, but it doesn't tell us why that is.
1: Okay.
0: All right. Are you ready for some good news?
1: I want some.
0: Oh, man. Here we go. Let's lighten it up a little bit.
1: I need it.
0: Although we're having a pretty good throwback Thursday.
1: Yeah, for sure.
0: It's party time here. We're just playing fun rock songs today for you. All right. Here's your good stories. Brought to you by our friends at Vitus. In Georgia, a therapy dog is being recognized for helping first responders address mental health challenges. The dog's name is Bailey.
1: Oh.
0: Bailey's a 5-year-old Labradoodle who works to help first responders open up about their mental health struggles while on the job.
1: I like the doodles.
0: Talk to the dog. Talk to the dog. It's easier to talk to a dog.
1: Yeah.
0: A woman in England named Elise Sandals. She has crocheted 100 handmade blankets for newborn babies. She's been doing it out of the kindness of her heart, but also to thank the hospital for a surgery a few years ago that preserved some of her sight in her left eye so she could continue crocheting. Each blanket is a 2-square-a-foot blanket. It takes 2.8 days for Elise to crochet it. You know the word crochet looks like crocheted?
1: Yeah.
0: Yeah, okay.
1: Mm-hmm.
0: Real almost threw me there for a second. Yeah. Passionate tortoise guardians have helped a critically endangered giant tortoise slowly return to India. Okay. The species was in some trouble because locals used to hunt the tortoise and eat them. Right? Because they don't eat cows over there.
1: No.
0: It's like, I need some meat. Well, I can't eat the cow. I'll eat that. They're probably pretty easy to track.
1: Yeah.
0: They started rescuing 13 of them. And now, out of those 13, 114 new tortoises have been born, which is half as many as the entire wild population of all of Asia. So they're doing good things with the tortoises over there.
1: Breeding them.
0: Yeah, yeah, okay. And making more baby tortoises.
1: Cool.
0: And I bet you they're going, keep it going. Let's get a tortoise farm going. All right, now we got a lot of birthdays with musical treats in them.
1: All right,
0: I'm going to try to get to all of them, but I can't play all of the songs because Doug will lose his mind. But happy birthday to anyone celebrating on this May 21st. Who is, oh boy, is it Gautier? Who is Gautier?
1: Gautier is somebody that I used to know, right? Yeah.
0: He is 46 years old today, APB on Gautier.
1: Okay.
0: He's actually working at the Applebee's. They're on Tudor right now, so there you go. He's someone that used to have a hit song. Who is Judge Reinhold? It's his birthday today.
1: Judge Actor.
0: Right? Yes.
1: Beverly Hills Cop.
0: Yes. He was also Fast Times. And Rich Maha, what was his character's name?
1: His older brother.
0: Yep.
1: Mm-hmm. Works at the fast food spot.
0: The Captain Jack's or whatever. Yeah.
1: Danny?
0: Does anybody knock anymore?
1: Yeah.
0: Brad. That's such a good movie. Anyway, he is 69 years old today.
1: Okay.
0: Mr. T.
1: B.A. Baracus.
0: Well done. Yes. A-team, he was Clubber Lang in Rocky III. Al Franken.
1: Former SNL Minnesota?
0: Yeah. Yes, senator. He was a senator. He was part of the blowback. Yeah. He got in trouble. He
1: groped on a sleeping lady or something?
0: Yeah, something like that. He is 75 years old today. Oh, my God. It's Leo Sayer's birthday today.
1: Sanger.
0: Hmm. You know, I'm not playing the whole thing, but this is one of the first 45 singles I ever purchased.
1: Oh, yeah.
0: Was You Make Me Feel Like Dancing. He's 78. Just let it run for a second, Doug. It's a Throwback Thursday with Leo Sayer. It's K-Well.
2: You've got a cute way of talking. You've got the better of me.
0: Oh, this is a good song. I don't care who you are.
2: Just snap your fingers and I'm talking like a dog.
0: Oh, that's a good song, man. All right. Who is Ronald Isley? Ronald Isley. It's his birthday.
1: One of the Isley brothers?
0: He was the lead singer. He served 37 months in prison for tax evasion back in the day.
1: Oh, wow.
0: He's 85 years old today. Uh-oh. I'm doing it. I don't even care. Who is the notorious B.I.G.?
1: Biggie Smalls. Mm. Yes.
0: He would have been 54 years old. He was murdered back in 1997. They ever catch the guy? that killed him?
1: I don't know.
0: Okay. Who is Jeffrey Dahmer? It is his birthday today.
1: A serial killer?
0: Yes. He had bad things happen to him in prison. They got him. They did all kinds of things with mop handles and his victims. Yeah, that was in 94 he got murdered. Oh, God. It's Chris Benoit's birthday today.
1: Oh, yeah. He was WWF.
0: Yeah,
1: He or one of the two.
0: Right.
1: And I think murdered his wife.
0: And his 7-year-old.
1: Yeah.
0: Jesus, God. Real. Yeah, it was pretty awesome. Awful. He had massive brain issues and things like that, but God dang, man.
1: Sad.
0: Today is National Waitstaff Day.
1: Okay.
0: All right, one more day till Memorial Day weekend kicks off, and 31 days until Father's Day. Do we have time? We do? Well, let's just do it. Let's just get it all in one beautiful... Look at that. Rest. All right, friend. It was on this date, May 21st, 145 years ago. The year was 1881. The American Blank Cross was founded by Clara Barton in Washington, D.C.
1: I believe that's red.
0: Man, well done. Well done. Not all these clues are going to be as giving as that one is.
1: Okay? All right.
0: 109 years ago, 1917, the Great Atlanta Fire began at noon. It was extinguished 10 hours later, but in just 10 hours, it burned through 300 acres, destroyed 2,000 homes, businesses, and churches. 10,000 people were left homeless. Thankfully, there was only one fatality. It was this woman. What happened to her when she saw her house burn to the ground?
1: She had a heart attack.
0: She did. She had a heart attack, and they killed her.
1: Yeah.
0: Dang. Oh, okay. 71 years ago in 1955, this guy recorded a fabulous song, and it was his very, very first hit. And did I not put it in the system? I can't believe I went through. Who is that?
1: Chuck Berry.
0: Nice! God, that makes me mad that I forgot to put that. Doug, that's on me. That's my fault. I didn't tell you.
1: Your singing would suffice.
0: God dang.
1: Yeah.
0: All right.
1: It's all good.
0: 63 years ago on this date, 1963, this 13-year-old genius released Fingertips Part 2. He's only 13.
1: Oh, that's Stevie.
0: A little Stevie Wonder. That's correct. All right, 58 years ago, 1968, Brian Jones of this band, it's happening right now, Rolling Stones, was arrested on this date. Uh-huh. All right, now it's working. Can you play the song?
1: There we go.
0: That was weird. Can you find Maybelline by Chuck Berry? Nope, nope. Okay. He was arrested for cannabis possession. Had weed. Like that was a big deal back in the day. All right, let's see here. Okay, 38 years ago on this date, just don't play music. Just leave it. I don't know what's happening right now. Take a break. We're going to take a break. We're experiencing some technical difficulties. Hang on.
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3: Found it.
4: Why can't you be true?
3: I think we're good now.
5: You hear that note in the very beginning? He hits that wrong note.
3: Yeah.
5: Play it right at the beginning again.
3: All right, hold on. Okay, back. Go to the beginning there, Doug. Hey.
5: That. A little sour note.
3: Chuck Berry hit no wrong notes.
5: Come on. That's a little sour, Chuck.
3: He knew what he was doing, man.
5: He's like, that was a bend.
3: All right, we just rebooted the system. Just reset.
5: All right, we're good.
3: Well, you know, that was all us. So we got to finish up the Lead Me On, all right? Let's go and do the trivia bet, Douglas. All right, thank you. On this date, May 21st, 38 years ago, 1988, on the Billboard Hot 100 chart, this song by E. Ute peaked at number 35. Doing
5: the butt.
3: Nice job.
5: Bam. That's a good one.
3: That's a great song, man. Yeah. Fat by this guy peaked at number 99.
5: Fat?
3: Yeah, it was a parody.
5: Oh, Weird Al.
3: That is correct. And the number one song in the country on this date was Anything for You by Gloria Estefan. And what was her backing band? The MSM. Gloria Estefan and the MSM.
5: Oh, yeah. Miami Sound Machine.
3: Well done.
5: Mm-hmm. Yeah.
3: All right, finally on this date, let's see here. All right, 2003, Ruben Studdard beat this guy to win the second season of American Idol.
5: That was Clay Aiken.
3: Yeah, remember the finish? Clay Aiken saw the envelope, and he congratulated when he saw it before they announced it.
5: No, I don't know if I saw it.
3: Pretty funny.
5: That's funny.
3: All right, we got to get back into it, man. It is a Throwback Thursday brought to you by your friends at Valley Gastro.
5: Thank you.
3: Look them up. Get a hold of them. They will take care of you. Here's a song. God, I haven't heard this in a long time. It's Sponge, Wax Ecstatic, to Sell Angelina. Throwback Thursday on K-Well.

0: EMF. Throwback Thursday.
1: What does that stand for?
0: EMF. Eat more fish.
1: Yeah.
0: Yeah, eat more fish. I'm pretty sure you understand. Yeah. I don't know. And you know, you had the whole song to look it up. You could have, you got a computer over there. I'm just, like, you don't really care.
1: Make it up. Okay, yeah. Okay. Eat more fish is great.
0: You ever play the game with a license plate? Like, you're sitting at a stoplight and there's a license plate in front of you. Say, like, JPL 413. You're like, Jesus picks lettuce or something. Do you ever do that?
1: Uh-uh.
0: Me neither.
1: Okay.
0: All the time. I cannot stop.
1: Really?
0: Yeah, it's an addiction. Yeah. Can't do it. And I try really hard not to use dirty words. Like, sometimes people are like, LMF. 069. I'm like, Lisa, God, I struggle with that.
1: Okay.
0: We're going through a thing now with Benjamin. He likes dirty words, man. Really likes the dirty words.
1: I remember when Roy did.
0: Well, Roy got over it, but Benjamin, it used to be he'd say, can I say a dirty word?
1: Uh-huh.
0: You know, and most of the time he's like, no, you know, use a different word instead. But sometimes I'm like, yeah, if you want to. He doesn't ask anymore. And he just throws them out like it's normal.
1: Yeah.
0: And it's like, bro, you can't, yeah. You can't do that. You yeah. can't, no, you're not allowed to do that. God, I'm so glad he's homeschooled. Oh, my God. I am so, you have no idea. It is a, he has, he, both our,

0: Yep.
1: That's a quick. 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Test your smoke detectors and carbon monoxide alarms. 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
0: Okay.
1: And flip your ceiling fans the other way to go counterclockwise.
0: Oh.
1: Yeah. That I believe it sucks up the heat and pushes down the colder air.
0: Okay.
1: Experts say spending a little time on maintenance now could save you thousands of dollars later.
0: Yeah.
1: All right. And here's a tip from your financial advisor, Bob. If you haven't done it yet, okay, you need to find an AI investment app and just throw $20 in it. And yeah. Let it do what it does. You don't have to do anything. Just throw $20 in it. Mm-hmm. And if you want to have $20 every month go into it, you can do that automatically. We're killing it, by the way. I don't know if you've checked.
0: What Wealthfront? What are we with?
1: Wealthfront. Yeah. Wealthfront is the one that you and I both use.
0: Yeah.
1: And it is incredible.
0: $20, it's starting to stretch a bit.
1: No, I'm just saying, and you just throw 20 in it and don't even think about it.
0: Yep.
1: And it will grow and grow and grow. I had a nice conversation with Bobby, my son. I started him a thing, and he's throwing $20 in it a month. It's already kicking ass.
0: Yeah.
1: So,
0: hell yeah.
1: You don't have to do anything.
0: Yeah.
1: I mean, you literally do nothing. Mm-hmm. That's it. Wealthfront. We're not getting paid for this, but we're doing very well.
0: Not yet.
1: Yeah. Hey, Wealthfront.
0: Yeah.
1: You owe us.
0: Hook it up.
1: All right. We'll be right back. Hang on.
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3: Got an email from Tiffany, who listens to us in Palmer, Alaska every morning.
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3: She said, hey, could you play some Canadian rock on Throwback Thursday?
6: Oh, yeah.
3: Glass Tiger.
6: Love it.
3: Don't forget me when I'm gone. Valley Gastro. Tiffany, you got stuff going on with your butts, your guts? Stop sending me pics. Just go get it figured out. This is K-Well Throwback Thursday. I'm serious. Stop sending me those pics, you weirdo.

0: Phantom, Rocker and Slick. That is Men Without Shame. That was a song we played a lot back in the day.
1: Yep.
0: Hope you enjoyed that. So I was searching around for some songs that we haven't played on the program, and this is one. I don't know if we've ever played this one.
1: Okay.
0: It's Night Ranger, The Secret of My Success. Talk about a throwback Thursday classic jam from Valley Gastro. This is K-Well.

0: That was from the soundtrack of the 1987 movie, The Secret of My Success.
1: Okay.
0: Little Night Ranger.
1: Yeah.
0: All right. We're just getting, well, we're wrapping it up, but it's
2: we're
0: about.
2: We're just getting wrapped up.
0: No, we're just getting wrapped up. We got more great throwbacks coming to you. Thanks for making your Thursday part of our Thursday, courtesy of Valley Gastro. It's Alaska's morning show.
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0: That is Kiss. Let's put the X in sex. The B-side was Let's Put the H in Herpes. Not nearly as big of a hit.
1: No, it wasn't.
0: Yeah, God damn.
1: No, it wasn't.
0: All right. That one goes out to Scotty and Sam.
1: Okay. They're
0: both members of the Kiss Army. All right. Now, this next one, dude, I'm so proud I found this song.
1: Yeah.
0: This is a song that we used to play back in the day, and it's one of those songs, you're like, I completely forgot about this. The band is Jimmy's Chicken Shack.
1: Oh, yeah.
0: The song, I know, the song is called High.
1: Yep.
0: You're welcome. What a great throwback Thursday on K-Well.

0: When's the last time, I mean, other than just now, you heard Jimmy's Chicken Shack high?
1: I can remember the video.
0: Yeah.
1: On MTV.
0: Yeah.
1: So it's been
0: a while. Long. It's been a while.
1: Yeah.
0: All right, we're not done. We are wrapping it up.
1: Yeah.
0: But we still got some more. Stay with us, won't you? That's what I'm trying to say is, don't go anywhere. We'll be right back.
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0: 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We are going to be super late if we don't shut up now and get ready to play two more.
1: Okay. Bob and Brock.
0: The Globe, that is Big Audio Dynamite. We are going to be super late if we don't shut up now and get ready to play two more.
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20: We've got a show to do.
21: Oh. Well, in that case,
22: let us begin.
23: Let the show begin.
24: Oh, this just feels right now. I don't know. The B-R-O-C-K, he's going to be out and about this weekend. Where are you going
25: to
24: be?
25: I'll be at the Sully on Saturday, 5 to 7, with the Three Ring Circus that's in town from Hawaii.
24: All right.
25: Yes, and then I'm there from 11 to 1 on Sunday.
24: All right. So,
25: The family event down there. It's going to be awesome.
24: If you're in town and you want to do something fun, and it's in, is it inside?
25: Yep.
24: Inside the Soul Arena. So weather doesn't matter.
25: Yep.
24: Rain, snow, shine. It's going to be, have the circus going on this weekend. Oh.
25: Yeah.
24: The Soul Arena. Brock will be live on K-Well. All right. So we got to play two more. You're going to like that. We haven't played this one, I don't think. The Outfield, Play Deep, is every song. I could literally play that whole record.
25: Yeah,
24: and it's every song is great. But here's one that we haven't heard for a while. It's All the Love, The Outfield, Throwback Thursday on K-Well.

The Outfield, Play Deep, All the Love, what a great song. And this is a tribute to our friend, Rodeo Frank, who popped in this morning. Hey, head out to the Alaska State Fairgrounds for the rodeo going on all weekend. It's the rodeo song, a great throwback on KWEL.

0: now. Yeah. Jerk. Get on nerve.
1: The rodeo song, because it's 40 below and I don't give an F.
2: Right.
1: You're welcome. Thank you to Frank Koloski, a.k.a. Rodeo Frank, for coming by.
2: Thank you.
1: A good guy.
2: Yes.
1: All right, so at 8 o'clock this morning, we already gave you your first keyword.
2: Right.
1: Hopefully you got it, entered it in. All you got to do is text the word to 907-34996 or go to kwhl.com and enter it there, and then you're in.
2: That's right.
1: And one person is going to be drawn, and they are going to go with a friend to Las Vegas, a beautiful hotel, go to the Sphere, watch Metallica.
2: Mm.
1: Who's paying for all that? We are.
2: Yeah.
1: Yeah, we'll take care of all that.
2: And Lotto Alaska.
1: And Lotto Alaska.
2: Thank you,
1: Lotto Alaska. God bless you. All right, and this weekend, by the way, because I want to get it all out now because there's a chance I won't be here tomorrow.
2: Yeah.
1: I wasn't going to be here today. I was going to take today and tomorrow and extend the weekend.
2: Yeah.
1: But the weather just wasn't conducive.
2: Right.
1: So I'm like, you know, I'm not going to burn through a vacation day on a crap day.
2: No.
1: So if I'm not here tomorrow, go see my brother Brock. All right, Saturday and Sunday, he'll be at the Sullivan Arena.
2: That's right. Three Ring Circus is in town for Memorial Day weekend.
1: There you go.
2: It's going to be awesome. It's been 10 years since the circus has been the last one.
1: Wow.
2: And they got a live band. The Valencia Brothers, the famous Valencia Brothers.
1: Yeah.
2: Dueling Wheels of Death.
1: Not just one.
2: Dueling.
1: All right, so you can do that. You can go to the rodeo. There's so much going on this weekend.
2: Hell yeah.
1: All right, I will maybe see you tomorrow.
2: Okay.
1: I know for a fact Brock will see you tomorrow.
2: Yep.
1: Have a wonderful weekend. If not, we'll be back on Tuesday.
2: That's right.
1: It's only Thursday, but it might be Friday for me. I don't know. All right, Steve-O is next, and then Brock comes back at 5.
2: That's right.
1: All right, until then, have a wonderful, wonderful day. I'm Bob.
2: I'm Brock.
1: And we are...

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fuel, hemorrhage in my hands. Kicking off this Thursday morning with a little throwback on Alaska's Rock 106.5 K-Whale. It's me, Steve-O. Got a long block of non-stop rock ahead of us. Gonna throw it back some more with Bush, Rage Against the Machine, and A Perfect Circle. Gonna keep things fresh with the latest Rob Zombie and Eva Under Fire. And I got new rock from the Pretty Reckless off the upcoming album Dear God. Hitting stores in just over a month. It's When I Wake Up on K-Whale.

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3: On an average morning while heading into work, John was rear-ended at the light, spilling coffee on his shirt. He was in shock and mostly felt okay, but John didn't realize that his symptoms would be delayed. Neck pain, headaches, some shoulder pain too, a lot of discomfort. John didn't know what to do. Wait, he remembered, an ad on his radio for Excellence in Health Chiropractic, winning Best in Alaska 7 years in a row. So without hesitation, John picked up that phone and dialed 562-NECK and was greeted with, "Hello." And after just a few sessions, his pain had gone away thanks to Excellence in Health Chiropractic, he could go about his normal day.
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Alaska's Rock 106.5 K-Whale. I just saw this video online of a mother bewildered by her daughter over her car ranch. The family sat down to dinner and the daughter said she'd wanted some ranch dressing, but her mother told her they didn't have any, so the daughter left. But instead of going to the store to buy ranch, she shortly returned with a packet of ranch that she got from her car, insisting it was good because it was in a little packet. In the video, her mother stresses that they live in hot, hot Florida, and her daughter's car-based sauce storage was likely not the best method for keeping sauces edible. And while I salute the daughter's ingenuity, I have to side with mom on this one. Unless her daughter's got a car fridge, that car ranch couldn't possibly be good to eat. And while you head out to rustle up your own car condiments, I'll play new rock from Eva Under Fire featuring Maria Brink. Villainous. Stay well.

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Or are you just happy to see us? Oh, it's a phone. Okay. 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Need any help getting that phone out? We have small hands.

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10: 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Oh, King John did it all by himself. 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
0: 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Okay?

Jane's Addiction, been caught stealing off 1990's Ritual de lo Habitual. 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It's still me, Steve-O, still got long blocks of nonstop rock with our favorites like GNR, Pearl Jam, and Metallica. Of course, I'm going to tell you all the whens and wheres for how to enter the keywords for a chance to win a trip to see Metallica live at the world-famous Sphere in Las Vegas. But not before I bring you the latest Evanescence and the most recent Breaking Benjamin and new sleep theory, words are worthless. K-Well.

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J-Whale.

0: Breaking Benjamin, awaken. It's Alaska's Rock 106.5 K-Whale. A new survey found the average American wants an additional 2.5 hours each day devoted to having fun. Survey says 48% of us are searching for more fun in our lives, but 12% of us can't even remember the last time they had a full free day to have fun. Even just simple stuff like watching TV, hanging out with friends and family, going out to eat, or playing games. 89% of people believe having fun, especially with others, leads to better relationships. So grab yourself a pal, kick up your feet, crank up the radio, and have some fun together. We're coming back with Seether, Pearl Jam, and new Evanescence after this.
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If you want to win a trip to Las Vegas to see Metallica at that cool-looking sphere they got down there, you gotta keep it locked on Alaska's Rock. I'm gonna tell you everything I know about it momentarily, but you know I got that new Evanescence on deck from the upcoming album Sanctuary, available in just over 2 weeks. 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

The Nine Inch Nails, Survivalism, up to number 5 on the Billboard Modern Rock chart this week in 2007. It's Alaska's Rock 106.5 K-Whale. You're listening to The Electric Lunch, brought to you by the Smokehouse Barbecue. It's Thrashback Thursday, scoping out the rock that topped the charts just after the turn of the millennium, an interesting time in the rock world where emo and art rock started to jump into the spaces where post-grunge, new metal, and other more harder rock subgenres traditionally reigned. On the way, you got 30 Seconds to Mars and 3 Days Grace. Right now, it's My Chemical Romance, holding it down at number 4 off their 2006 concept album, The Black Parade. It's Famous Last Words. My Chemical Romance on The Electric Lunch.

30 Seconds to Mars, hanging on to number 3 on the Billboard Modern Rock chart this week back in 2007 with the song From Yesterday off of 2005's A Beautiful Lie. It's Alaska's Rock 106.5 K-Whale. It's Thrashback Thursday on the Electric Lunch, brought to you by the Smokehouse Barbecue. Looking at what everyone was listening to as of 19 years ago, gotta get out of here to the sounds of 3 Days Grace. Hanging tough at number 1 with their song Pain, right now holding it down at the 2 spot. It's Muse off of the album Black Holes and Revelations. This one's called Starlight. It's the Electric Lunch, brought to you by the Smokehouse Barbecue, only on Alaska's Rock.

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0: 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Lotto Alaska is a fundraiser for a contracted nonprofit of multiple nonprofits under the state of Alaska operating license 70.
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3: Hi folks, I'm Scott Jansen, the Mush and Mortician. I've run the Iditarod Sled Dog Race 7 times and was honored to receive the Sportsmanship Award in 2018. My wife Debbie and I moved to Alaska from Minnesota in 1985 when I started working at Evergreen Memorial Chapel, now called Jansen's Evergreen Memorial Chapel. I've been a mortician in Alaska for over 30 years, and I'm honored to have helped families from all over this great state. While traveling the Iditarod Trail along both routes, I met families from Anchorage to Nome. I've had people yell out, "Thanks for taking care of my dad," or another family member or a friend, as I've traveled past the Alaskan-style tailgate parties from Willow to Shell Lake, then the checkpoints and the villages. Having people come out to see me and thank me for taking care of their loved one over the last 30-plus years brought tears to my eyes. Alaska, it's like one big small town to me. No matter where you live in Alaska, whether you prefer to prearrange your own plans, you experience a death, or are asked your recommendation, always choose an Alaskan-owned Jansen Funeral Home, where, just like family, we're there when you need us.
4: 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The Emerald

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3: 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And this hour, we need you to count how many songs we play between now and November. 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
1: It's time for the 106-second Rock Report, brought to you by the Smokehouse Barbecue. Billy Corgan is taking his pumpkin-smashing ways over to Europe this fall, where he will perform his show A Night of Melancholy and Infinite Sadness featuring Billy Corgan. The show sees Corgan alongside world-class soloists and orchestras performing symphonic versions of songs from the Smashing Pumpkins album, Melancholy and the Infinite Sadness. The A Night of Melancholy and Infinite Sadness featuring Billy Corgan European tour begins September 1st in the UK and ends 11 days later in Spain. Meanwhile, after that, Billy is taking the Smashing Pumpkins proper on the road for a North American tour celebrating the 30th anniversary of Melancholy and the Infinite Sadness. The Rats in a Cage tour starts September 30th in Ohio and ends November 12th in California. Bullet for My Valentine is hard at work on their next album. Drummer Jason Bold says, quote, "It's probably gonna be finished by June, and then we're looking to release it in January," end quote. So, if you're into Bullet for My Valentine, you could start getting excited. Hypnosis, the company behind a catalog of legendary rock album artwork from bands including Black Sabbath, AC/DC, Queen, and many more, has been acquired by music publisher Primary Wave Music. Primary Wave will continue to collaborate with Hypnosis to create exhibitions of the Design Studios catalog. And Drowning Pool's upcoming tour of South America has been canceled due to what tour organizers describe as, quote, low ticket sales recorded in all cities on the tour. However, guitarist CJ Pierce says, quote, "All the logistics were not put together for us to get there in time. There's a lot of red tape and stuff like that, and we just didn't meet the deadline for it," end quote. Well, whichever story is the case, folks, you hate to see it. This has been the 106-second Rock Report, brought to you by the Smokehouse Barbecue, only on Alaska's Rock.

The Smashing Pumpkins as promised, Bullet with Butterfly Wings on Alaska's Rock 106.5 K-Whale, where if it happens in the world of rock, heavy metal, or anything in between, we'll tell you all about it on the 106-second Rock Report. Details next. Right now it's 3 Days Grace and their latest Don't Wanna Go Home Tonight on K-Whale.

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Metallica featuring the dearly departed Marianne Faithful. The memory remains. It's Alaska's Rock 106.5 K-Whale. Of course, we're giving you a shot to see Metallica live in Las Vegas at the Sphere. Details to come if you need them. Before that, you got Pantera, Alice in Chains, new Eva Under Fire and Volbeat, and the latest Ice Nine Kills featuring McKenna Grace off the Scream 7 soundtrack. It's Twisting the Knife on K-Whale.

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That's where you can enter the keywords in our Metallica Flyaway contest, and it's where you can hear the latest Eva Under Fire, along with Maria Brink from In This Moment. It's Villa.

0: 6 a.m. Life is beautiful. 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A reminder that Lotto Alaska is a fundraiser for a contracted nonprofit of multiple nonprofits under the state of Alaska operating license 70. We're bringing you another long block of nonstop rock right after this.
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1: It's time for the K-Whale Fishing Report, brought to you by B&J Sporting Goods, Indian Valley Meats, and Jiffy Lube. In Anchorage, Ship Creek is starting to see early king salmon action. Anglers are having the best luck with bright spinners, Vibrex lures, and cured salmon eggs. Campbell Creek and local stock lakes are producing rainbow trout on small spoons, flies, and power bait. Up in the Mat-Su, lakes are heating up with rainbow trout and Arctic char biting well on worms, leeches, and flashy spoons. The Little Susitna is beginning to show signs of early salmon movement, with anglers tossing spinners and streamer flies. On the Kenai Peninsula, trout fishing remains strong on the upper Kenai and Russian River. Bead rigs, egg patterns, and flesh flies are producing solid catches, while early sockeye are beginning to trickle in. Down in Homer, halibut fishing continues to improve in the Cook Inlet and Kachemak Bay. Circle hooks tipped with herring, octopus, and salmon belly are getting the job done, while shore anglers are finding feeder kings near the Homer Spit. And in Seward, Resurrection Bay is seeing good rockfish and lingcod action, with anglers using jigs and bait rigs. Early silver salmon are also showing up near the harbor and nearby beaches. Hey, it's Steve Franklin for Bailey's Furniture, and I've got huge news. The Bailey's Furniture Memorial Day Mega Home Upgrade event is happening right now. 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
8: 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Look, I can't put it on for you, and you know the cops are out there, right? 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Who's a smart driver?
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